worlds in space. 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Blame words, the awe of your empty. Blame love, my love.

magnetic waves are oscillating electric and magnetic fields that propagate through space, carrying energy without the need for a physical medium. They travel at the speed of light in a vacuum and include a wide range of phenomena such as radio waves, microwaves, infrared, visible light, ultraviolet.

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1: 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For all that fighting, you understand? 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
1: Treats me with respect, he says he loves me all the time. He calls me 15 times a day, he likes to make sure that I'm fine. You know I've never met a man who's made me feel quite so secure. 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

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And I can't get it out of my head now. 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

0: 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Can you hear that?
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0: If you feel it, then you live it.

The sunny day for me going, but hearing the sound of the real funk and dancing cars. Rather than think that human being can do is to keep on standing and rise up like a flower underground, like a flower from underground.